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0: Walls 102 weather.
8: Mainly clear tonight with a low of 60. Daytime highs approaching 85. Tomorrow, partly cloudy skies. That's your updated forecast from Shaw Local Radio. Currently, it's 84 degrees.
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1: Here's your Walls 102 weather.
7: Mainly clear tonight with a low of 60. Daytime highs approaching 85. Tomorrow, partly cloudy skies. That's your updated forecast from Shaw Local Radio. Currently, it's 84 degrees.
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8: Mainly clear tonight with a low of 60. Daytime highs approaching 85. Tomorrow, partly cloudy skies. That's your updated forecast from Shaw Local Radio. Currently, it's 84 degrees.
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0: Here's your Walls 102 weather.
5: Mainly clear tonight with a low of 60. Daytime highs approaching 85. Tomorrow, partly cloudy skies. That's your updated forecast from Shaw Local Radio. Currently, it's 84 degrees.
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10: Mainly clear tonight with a low of 60. Daytime highs approaching 85. Tomorrow, partly cloudy skies. That's your updated forecast from Shaw Local Radio. Currently, it's 84 degrees.
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3: Here's your Walls 102 weather.
4: Mainly clear tonight with a low of 60. Daytime highs approaching 85. Tomorrow, partly cloudy skies. That's your updated forecast from Shaw Local Radio. Currently, it's 84 degrees.
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7: Mainly clear tonight with a low of 60. Daytime highs approaching 85. Tomorrow, partly cloudy skies. That's your updated forecast from Shaw Local Radio. Currently, it's 84 degrees.
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1: Here's your Walls 102 weather.
7: Mainly clear tonight with a low of 60. Daytime highs approaching 85. Tomorrow, partly cloudy skies. That's your updated forecast from Shaw Local Radio. Currently, it's 84 degrees.
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1: 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I'll be right back. 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
5: Mainly clear tonight with a low of 60. Daytime highs approaching 85. Tomorrow, partly cloudy skies. That's your updated forecast from Shaw Local Radio. Currently, it's 84 degrees.
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3: Mainly clear tonight with a low of 60. Daytime highs approaching 85. Tomorrow, partly cloudy skies. That's your updated forecast from...

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2: Partly cloudy overnight with lows around 60. A mix of clouds and sun again Tuesday, highs level off around 85. That's your updated forecast from Shaw Local Radio. Right now, 66.
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0: Here's your Walls 102 weather.
2: Partly cloudy overnight with lows around 60. A mix of clouds and sun again Tuesday. Highs level off around 85. That's your updated forecast from Shaw Local Radio. Right now, 66.
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3: Partly cloudy overnight with lows around 60. A mix of clouds and sun again Tuesday, highs level off around 85. That's your updated forecast from Shaw Local Radio. Right now, 66.
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0: Here's your Walls 102 weather.
5: Mainly cloudy overnight with a low of 61. High temperatures reach up to 85 Tuesday. Cloudy skies with a few peaks of sun. That's your updated forecast from Shaw Local Radio. Right now, 64.
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1: Walls 102 weather.
8: Mainly cloudy overnight with a low of 61. High temperatures reach up to 85. Tuesday, cloudy skies with a few peaks of sun. That's your updated forecast from Shaw Local Radio. Right now, 64.
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1: Here's your Walls 102 weather.
12: Mainly cloudy overnight with a low of 61. High temperatures reach up to 85 Tuesday. Cloudy skies with a few peaks of sun. That's your updated forecast from Shaw Local Radio. Right now, 64.
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0: Walls 102 weather.
8: Mainly cloudy overnight with a low of 61. High temperatures reach up to 85 Tuesday. Cloudy skies with a few peaks of sun. That's your updated forecast from Shaw Local Radio. Right now, 64.
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2: The Bureau County Metro Center announced that the opening of Alexander Pool in Princeton will be delayed due to a major mechanical failure with their filtration pump and motor. According to the Metro Center, because the replacement equipment is built to order, it could be a while until the pool opens up. With that, the Bureau County Metro Center will have extended open swim times at other pools while Alexander gets fixed up. For the temporary additional Metro Center swim schedules, visit Princeton Park District's website or call 815-872-0840. And authorities are urging visitors to the state parks to report any acts of vandalism. The advisory comes after a series of reports of graffiti and illegal carving into stone. The Facebook page for Starved Rock and Matheson State Parks showed several rock faces damaged or defaced, along with a sign that was defaced with graffiti. Carving into, painting on, or otherwise defacing the ancient sandstone at Starved Rock and Matheson State Parks is strictly prohibited, and penalties range from $195 to jail time. Authorities posted on the page, these fragile natural formations have existed for millions of years, most of them untouched by human hands. Visitors are advised to immediately report vandalism by calling 1-877-2-DNR-LAW or reporting online at dnr2.illinois.gov. Additionally, visitors can tag Starved Rock and Matheson State Parks on Facebook and Starved Rock SP on Instagram. That's a look at your headlines with Shaw Local, your most trusted local source.
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I'm Danny. Good morning. It's Tuesday. It is officially another work week, actually the last week of May, and I hope that you're having a great start to your morning. Fixing to be a beautiful day, sunshine and a high of 86, so if you're able to get out there and enjoy it, I highly recommend it. If not, that's okay. We can stay inside and just enjoy the country radio together. We've got some Jordan Davis and some Brett Young on the playlist to help wake you up on the way. Right now, Amy Shepherd. It's Country Country right here on Walls 102. Good morning.

Jordan Davis, Next Thing You Know. That's the song that gets you right in the feels, doesn't it? Every single stinking time. I'm Danny here on Walls 102 and online anytime at walls102.com. Coming up this weekend, LaSalle Music and Arts Festival is taking place on Friday. 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And then the party is going to keep on going with Hard Rock and 303 from 7 to 10. Artist Pavilion, that starts at 4 o'clock with local and regional artists taking advantage of that. 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On a train.

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Tucker Wetmore, Nina Brunette on a Tuesday morning here on Walls 102 and online at walls102.com. I'm Danny. Good morning. And Jelly Roll, he has got a theme song for the Stanley Cup playoffs. Find out what this new single is and why did it get chosen? Details coming up next here on Walls 102. Right now it's Chase Matthew and we're holding it down.

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7: Mainly cloudy skies expected today with daytime highs approaching 85. Partly cloudy skies tonight, lows dip down to about 60. That's your updated forecast from Shaw Local Radio. Right now, 61.
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It's Connor Smith on a Tuesday morning here on Walls 102 and online at walls102.com. I'm Danny. Good morning. And the NHL, National Hockey League, and Amazon Music have announced that Jelly Roll, his new single is called Rise Up, will be the official anthem for the 2026 Stanley Cup playoffs. Now, it debuted during Game 1 of the Western Conference Final and now will be featured throughout the rest of the playoffs. So this is what Jelly had to say about the whole thing. He says, quote, "This song was written for the guys grinding every night for the cup. This is their song." So the NHL said Jelly's music brings the exact, quote, "energy, speed, and power to the league wanted for the playoffs." So there they have it. All right, his new single is called Rise Up, and here's Jelly Roll this morning. It's Heart of Stone on Walls 102.

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6: Mainly cloudy skies expected today with daytime highs approaching 85. Partly cloudy skies tonight, lows dip down to about 60. That's your updated forecast from Shaw Local Radio. Right now, 61.
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2: I'm Charlene Bielema, and this is your Shaw local news update. Habitat for Humanity broke ground Tuesday on a new home at Jefferson Street in Mendota, beginning a 3.5-month construction process to build a house for a local family in need. The project is the third Habitat for Humanity build in Mendota after homes completed in 1996 and 2018. The Mendota City Council approved the development after Habitat for Humanity's purchase of the lot in April. The budget is set at below $200,000, supported by sponsors, donors, and volunteers. As of Tuesday, more than 20 organizations have contributed to the project, with First State Bank as the premier build partner. The organization is accepting applications from families interested in becoming the home's occupants. As of Tuesday, 25 applications have been submitted. The deadline to apply is June 1st. To apply, visit habitatlbpc.org. And residents looking to cool off in Reardon Pool this weekend will have to wait a little bit longer. The pool would open from noon to 5 p.m. Saturday, May 30th, the city announced Tuesday. It was originally scheduled to open on Saturday for Memorial Day weekend. While weather and preparation delays prevented an earlier opening, staff are working hard to ensure the facility is safe and ready for a great summer season, Ottawa Mayor Robert Hastie said on Facebook. Commissioner Marla Pearson said the city appreciates the community's patience as staff prepares the facility. And that's a look at your headlines with Shaw Local, your most trusted local source.
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Good morning, I'm Danny. Happy Tuesday. Ella Langley just won 7 ACM awards this past weekend, or the other weekend, but she says that she's nowhere close to slowing down. All right, you can't once you get to that moment, right? During a new interview with Billboard, Ella shared 5 goals she still wants to accomplish. Find out what those are all on the way next. I think they're all definitely doable. Ashley Cook right now is The Hell You Are here on Walls 102.

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Mackenzie Carpenter in Midland here on Walls 102 and online, walls102.com. Good morning, happy Tuesday. I'm Danny, kicking it here with you. And you know who would be fun to kick it with? Ella Langley. She just seems so cool and down to earth. And she won big at this year's ACM Awards. She won 7 awards the couple weekends ago. But she's not done yet. She's not slowing down. She's got a pretty impressive bucket list that I think is pretty doable for her. All right. This is what she had to say for her bucket list. She wants to be the musical guest and eventually host on Saturday Night Live. I think she'd be great at it. Hilarious. Sell out multiple stadiums. Girl's on her way, that's for sure. Start acting within the next year. I think that's possible. Headline the Red Rocks Amphitheater. She's already open there, but she wants to be the headliner. And last but not least, add a saxophone player to her band. I think all of those are doable for 2026 into 27. I think she's got no worries about getting her bucket list checked off, that's for sure. Here she is. It's Be Her. It's Walls 102.

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1: 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In baseball news, Earlville Leland beat Ashton Franklin Center 9-3 at Leland on Monday. The host Red Raiders won a play-in game of the Class 1A Amboy Regional. Midwest Central beat WFC 4-3 at Manitou. The visiting Warriors had their season ended in heartbreaking fashion, leading 3-1 before surrendering three runs in the bottom of the seventh for a walk-off defeat. Reed Custer beat Seneca 6-2 at Seneca in a play-in game of the Class 1A Seneca Regional. Streeter beat Dwight 7-5 at Dwight. The visiting Bulldogs earned the regional tune-up victory over the host Trojans, scoring four runs in the final two innings. Hall beat Ottawa 4-3 at Spring Valley. The visiting Pirates outhit the Red Devils, but ultimately suffered the regional tune-up defeat to snap an eight-game winning streak. Henry Sinachwine beat Galva 2-1. Jacob Miller pitched a complete game Monday to lead the number 7 seeded Mallards to a victory over the number 10 Wildcats in a Class 1A Fulton Regional quarterfinal in Henry. Vero Valley beat Ridgewood 4-1. Logan Philhour allowed one unearned run in 6 1/3 innings to lead the number 8 seeded Storm to a victory over the number 9 Spartans. And Kewaunee beat Princeton 10-5. Braden Shaw went 3-for-5 with a triple, a double, and two runs as the number 7 seeded Tigers lost to the number 10 Boilermakers in a Class 2A Princeton Regional quarterfinal in Princeton. That's a look at your local sports. 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
4: Mainly cloudy skies expected today with daytime highs approaching 85. Partly cloudy skies tonight, lows dip down to about 60. That's your updated forecast from Shaw Local Radio. Right now, it's 63 degrees.
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I'm Danny, and coming up this weekend on Saturday the 30th, we're going to be out broadcasting live at a super fun event. All right, it's the Spring Valley Boat Club Shipwrecked Weekend. If that title doesn't get your ears perked up, I don't know what else will. It's going to be one of the biggest parties of the year out at the Spring Valley Boat Club Saturday morning, starting at 8 a.m. Kids can meet and have breakfast with Bingo and Bluey from Bluey, along with Chase from Paw Patrol. Face painting, bounce houses, vendor show, cardboard boat races. And there's going to be more fun on Saturday as well with goldfish racing, pirate ship faces, 50-50 food trucks, live music from Burning Bush and Revel in Red, and a whole lot of fun all in between all of those things. 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
9: Mainly cloudy skies expected today with daytime highs approaching 85. Partly cloudy skies tonight, lows dip down to about 60. That's your updated forecast from Shaw Local Radio. Right now, it's 63 degrees.
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3: 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Throwing it back to 2017 with Mr. John Party and his single, Heartache on the Dance Floor. It was released May 1st of 2017 as the third single from his second studio album, California Sunrise, and it was written by Party alongside Bart Butler and Bryce Long. Heartache on the Dance Floor peaked at numbers 3 and 5 on the Billboard Country Airplay at Hot Country Songs charts, respectively. Also reached number 47 on the Hot 100. Here he is this morning with your Lifetime of Smiles, Dr. Ed Monroe Country Throwback, his 2017 hit, Heartache on the Dance Floor. 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
2: I'm Charlene Bielema, and this is your Shaw Local News Update. The Streeter City Council officially approved hiring and welcomed Yates McLaughlin as the city's next city manager during Wednesday night's meeting. McLaughlin will take over the role starting June 1st, following the retirement of former manager David Plyman, who stepped down earlier this year after serving the city since 2019. McLaughlin currently serves as a senior policy analyst with the Will County Governmental League, where he works on legislation and local government issues. McLaughlin earned a master's degree in public administration from Northern Illinois University. As part of his contract, McLaughlin will move to Streeter with his family and said he looks forward to working with city staff, council members, and residents while learning more about the city's history. And a LaSalle Peru High School swim coach is leaving his mark on the high school he spent so long building up. The high school's Board of Education voted Wednesday night to name the swimming pool in the East Building the Rob McNally Pool. McNally is an LP alum who swam for the Cavaliers in the early 1970s and then went on to become a collegiate swimmer. He then returned in 2012 to become the swim coach of the boys' team, and he later established the girls' team in 2016. Before his return, McNally led the Illinois Valley YMCA Dolphins for two decades. Under McNally's leadership, seven boys qualified for IHSA state meets, including five individual qualifiers and two relay swimmers, with several swimmers earning multiple appearances. McNally coached three girls qualifiers for state and individual events, who all appeared at IHSA meets in multiple years. He coached his final LP swim competition this February. And that's a look at your headlines with Shaw Local, your most trusted local source.
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Jackson Dean, still one of my favorites. 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Just after 8 o'clock on a Tuesday morning, I'm Danny. And Kenny Chesney just tied with George Strait for a Billboard record. Find out more details of what that entails all on the way next here on Walls 102. 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

Ella Langley here on Walls 102 and online at walls102.com. I'm Danny. Good morning. And Kenny Chesney is still making country music history, as he does. All right, he's Mr. Chesney. His latest single, Carry On, just became his 100th song to land on Billboard's country airplay chart. Now, he's tied for the most all-time with one and only Mr. George Strait. Now, the rest of the top five is Garth Brooks with 93, Tim McGraw at 91, and Alan Jackson with 82. Kenny also holds the record for the most number ones on the country airplay chart with 33 number ones. This is also his first release on Hey Now Records, which is a label that was launched earlier this year. His single Carry On will be the first single on his upcoming 21st album, which he says will be out sometime later this year. But yeah, Kenny Chesney just tied George Strait for his record on the Billboard's country airplay chart. Here he is with that single that got him there. It's Carry On here on Walls 102.

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5: Walls 102 weather.
6: Cloudy skies with a few peaks of sun today, with daytime highs approaching 85. Partly cloudy skies tonight, lows dip down to about 60. That's your updated forecast from Shaw Local Radio. Currently, it's 68 degrees.
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I'm Danny. Good morning. And Starve Rock Lodge is going to be hosting their Brews with a View event. That's going to be coming up Thursday, June 18th from 6 to 8. And this is a perfect Father's Day gift. If you're looking for something to do with Dad, enjoy brews on the veranda from Coal Creek Brewing and Pollyanna Brewing Company. Plus, it's going to be some sips from Starve Rock Wines, all while enjoying some brick oven pizza, some appetizers, and live music by those two guys plus one. You can call the lodge to reserve a ticket through their activities department. Check them out online for more details. It's Starve Rock Lodge Brews with a View coming up Thursday, June 18th here on Walls 102. Right now, it's Carly C. That he's got a

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10: Here's your Walls 102 weather.
11: Cloudy skies with a few peaks of sun today, with daytime highs approaching 85. Partly cloudy skies tonight, lows dip down to about 60. That's your updated forecast from Shaw Local Radio. Currently, it's 68 degrees.
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0: Tucker Wetmore here on Walls 102 and online at walls102.com. I'm Danny. Good morning. And a 99-year-old woman holds the record for the oldest person to crowd surf at a country concert. Find out who it was and where it was and who she's saying all on the way next. You're on Walls 102.
1: And the boys. 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

Hudson Westbrook here on Walls 102 and online, walls102.com. I'm Danny. Good morning. And a 99-year-old woman just set the Guinness World Record for the oldest person ever to crowd surf, and it just happened to be during a country concert. She did it during Brantley Gilbert's set at the Rock the Country Music Festival in Texas. Now, this is nothing new to her because she's also known online. She's kind of an online sensation with Ross Smith, his grandma called Gangster Granny. And she's also known for her pranks and just good sense of humor. But they strapped her onto like one of those gurney kind of things. And she crowd surfed at a Brantley Gilbert concert. The whole video is online and she is just looking happier than ever. And I'm here for it. All right. I've never crowd surfed, but she looks like she's having the time of her life. Here he is this morning, Brantley Gilbert, the one where she crowd surfed on and had a blast too. It's Bottoms Up on Walls 102.

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6: Cloudy skies with a few peaks of sun today, with daytime highs approaching 85. Partly cloudy skies tonight, lows dip down to about 60. That's your updated forecast from Shaw Local Radio. Currently, it's 73 degrees.
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0: Dustin Lynch and Jelly here on Walls 102 and online at walls102.com. I'm Danny. Good morning. Happy Tuesday. It's time for your Mr. Sparkle Auto Spa Dump Criminal of the Day story. And earlier this week, a 34-year-old guy named Raymond stole an ambulance in Pennsylvania, and first responders were on the call at the time, but fortunately, the patient's condition wasn't life-threatening, so that's good news. Anywho, Raymond drove the ambulance about 45 minutes away, where he was spotted by the same paramedic who normally drives that ambulance. He was off duty at the time and was apparently just riding out on his motorcycle. Just good timing, I guess. He called the police to tip him off, and they eventually caught the guy, although he crashed it into a tractor trailer before they could stop him. Now, nobody was hurt, but the ambulance was pretty banged up. But what are the coincidences of that? That's just bad. That's bad karma right there for Raymond. It's your Mr. Sparkle Auto Spa Dumb Criminal of the Day story right here on Walls 102.
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9: Cloudy skies with a few peaks of sun today, with daytime highs approaching 85. Partly cloudy skies tonight, lows dip down to about 60. That's your updated forecast from Shaw Local Radio. Currently, it's 73 degrees.
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0: Shane Proffitt here on Wall to Wall Country. It's Walls 102. Zane here, sitting on a Tuesday morning looking at 10 o'clock. And so far, it's been all right, but it can get even better. And that all comes with plenty more great music on the way. We always got the good stuff. You know that. But we'll get you some of that stuff you know and love. Maybe some of the stuff you've been looking for a little while. Or maybe some of the stuff you don't know yet. And you're ready to love it. Keep it here. It's Walls 102.
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Thomas Rhett and Jordan Davis, wall-to-wall country, Walls 102. Getting ready to take a look at what's on the holiday calendar today. It is slim. I am not going to lie to you, but what we do have should be just enough to get you through. If you've been looking for some new desserts to try or maybe some of your old favorites, we've got plenty of sweet treats involved in our holiday celebrations and maybe a little extra ways to just pass the time at work. Don't let your boss see it, though. I got some Old Dominion for you. It's Walls 102.

0: Ella Langley with Be Her. It's Walls 102. Zane here. Time to start celebrating our holidays of the day. If you've been looking for a way to pass the time and you've been a little bored, maybe it's National Airplane Day for you. Send all your emails and memos by airplane. Do your best. I believe in you. Of course, we've also got some other holidays to celebrate, like National Cherry Dessert Day. Very general, lets you keep things open. But then the next one kind of just contradicts that immediately. National Blueberry Cheesecake Day. Very specific and not the same fruit at all. So really throwing a wrench in things here, people. We're going to have to organize these. I got some more music on the way. Keep it here. It's Walls 102.
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0: Stephen Wilson Jr. It's Gary here on Wall to Wall Country, Walls 102. Zane here, keeping a look on what's going down later on this week. Got some big news for you coming up this Friday out at Pulaski Park. Don't miss out. 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

0: Dylan Scott, Wall-to-Wall Country, Walls 102. Zane here checking in on the LaSalle Music and Arts Festival this Friday. 4 p.m. is the start time. Gates will open. Free entry and free parking for everyone that night out at Pulaski Park. Don't miss out on the fun because it's going to be plenty of high-energy rock from Zazzle and 303, not to mention the Artist Pavilion, where you can get to see some of the very talented artists out there and what they've created, get to meet them, learn about their creative process, maybe even buy some of their art if you like it enough. All kinds of different mediums being represented there. The beer tent and the food vendors with plenty of different foods and your favorite beverages lined up as well. Bring all your friends, bring your family, bring your lawn chairs, your blankets, whatever you need to do. And go have some fun out at Pulaski Park this Friday. It's Walls 102.
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8: Sunshine mixed with clouds at times today, with daytime highs approaching 86. Partly cloudy skies tonight, lows dip down to about 62. That's your updated forecast from Shaw Local Radio. Right now, it's 77 degrees.
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0: Kelsey Hart, it's Fireworks. Walls 102, Zane here. Check it in on another hour of our Tuesday morning. We're already to 11 o'clock, and that means we've still got a lot more music on the way. You stay right here. I'll do my best to get you the good stuff. It's Walls 102.
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Parker McCollum here on Wall to Wall Country, Walls 102. Getting ready to take a look at what's on that local events calendar for you. We got a few different things going on this week. I got something tonight and a few things coming up on Thursday that I know for sure you're interested in seeing. Well, at least I'm sure that you will be. Don't worry. Tyler Hubbard coming up. It's Walls 102.

0: Jason Aldean, Walls 102, Zane here, and on local events calendar, and it's been busy. Shakers in Ottawa hosting trivia night again tonight. Six rounds of trivia. First and second place get themselves a prize. Try your best to be those lucky winners. We've got some other events going on this week, like tomorrow it's the Pistol Shrimp opening night at Schweikert Stadium. Go check that out and enjoy the fun. Thursday looking busy as well. Star Union Spirits hosting a seminar on Wild Bill Hickok, from LaSalle County to legend. It's going to be at 6:30 on Thursday. Live music at the Abbey with the Ottawa Center for the Arts. Jacob Furr and D. Anson Brody at 7 p.m. Shakers in Ottawa hosting karaoke night at 7 p.m. and the Queen of Hearts drawing at the Chalet Sports Bar in Mendota, 7 p.m. as well. On top of that, Friday looking pretty good. 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
1: Here's your Walls 102 weather.
11: Sunshine mixed with clouds at times today, with daytime highs approaching 86. Partly cloudy skies tonight, lows dip down to about 62. That's your updated forecast from Shaw Local Radio. Currently, it's 81 degrees.
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1: 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Coming up on Walls 102.

0: Yuka with you and Whiskey. It's Walls 102. Zane here taking a look at what's going down. Got some big news for you from the world of Spring Valley Boat Club. If you're interested in checking out one of the biggest parties of the year, make sure you stay tuned. I'll tell you all about it. It's Walls 102.
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0: Porter Martin Walls 102 in the Spring Valley Boat Club getting ready to host Shipwrecked Weekend. It's going to be a great time. We'll be broadcasting live on May 30th from noon to 2. It's this Saturday. Wouldn't want you to miss out on all the fun. 8 a.m. start with a delicious breakfast, not to mention all the events going on later in the day, like face painting, bounce houses, goldfish racing, pirate ship races, great activities for the kids, and plenty of others. 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So you can see what all they've got going on out there. And there's even more that I didn't even talk about. 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
21: Sunshine mixed with clouds at times this afternoon, with daytime highs approaching 86. Partly cloudy skies again tonight, lows dip down to about 62. That's your updated forecast from Shaw Local Radio. Right now, it's 81 degrees.
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Lee Bryce here on Wall to Wall Country. It's Walls 102, and welcome one and all to the law offices of Peter F. Ferragutti Power Hour. What does that mean? Well, it means we've got plenty of news from the world of country music today. Whether it be talking a little bit about some new music from one of the classic country artists of all time, some artists that are taking some breaks from the music industry, and some artists who traditionally have not been country, but they might be making a move. We'll talk about those in just a little bit. Blake Shelton coming up, Walls 102.

0: Ashley Cook here on Wall to Wall Country. It's Walls 102. Zane here in the law offices of Peter F. Farricuti Power Hour. And I've got some unfortunate news here. A man who spent 12 years in the world of country music doing his best to make his way has unfortunately had to temporarily take a break from the industry. Tell you a little bit about what's going on, why it seems he did what he did, but we'll talk about that in a few. I got some more music coming up. It's Walls 102.
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Zach Topp, you're on Wall to Wall Country. It's Walls 102. Still here in the law offices of Peter F. Farricuti Power Hour. And Jake Worthington, runner-up on The Voice and 12-year run at country music, has apparently had to take a temporary break from music. The life on the road has started to take a toll, I suppose, as he posted on social media that he said, "I live a life as my heroes did, but that life's gotten a hold of me. I love my family, friends, and fans too much to let it take over me. I need some time to work on myself for my wife and my daughter, and I promise I will come back even better." I am not sure exactly what's going on behind the scenes, but I can tell you right now, he's a heck of an artist, and I can't wait to see him come back. But take that break, Jake. You earned it. More music coming up. Walls 102.

0: Kenny Chesney here on Wall to Wall Country. It's Walls 102. Zane here in the law offices of Peter F. Farricuti Power Hour. And just now, Reba McEntire has released a little more music, a new 5-track EP with a new song called Hurt Like That, and different songs from her career all about heartbreak. This has been going on her monthly release schedule that she's been doing to celebrate 50 years in the country music industry. I haven't had the chance to hear this new song yet, but it's Reba. Come on, it's going to be good. I got some great music on the way for you. Speaking of, it's Walls 102.
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Tucker Wetmore here on Wall to Wall Country. It's Walls 102. Zane here, and it seems we've got yet another artist looking to make the jump on over to country music. Not exactly who I would have expected, but it looks like we're going to get it anyway. I'll tell you about that in just a few. You stay right here. It's Walls 102.

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1: Josh Ross here on Wall to Wall Country. It's Walls 102. Still here in the law offices of Peter F. Faircootie Power Hour. And it seems we've got another situation of people coming over to country music again, this time with Grammy Award winner Ne-Yo. He's very popular with pop music, rap music, different things of that genre, and he's decided he's going to try his hand at a little bit of country-inspired music. He's got a new single that came out. It's called Miss Tundra from his upcoming album Highway 79, which is all going to be very country-inspired, coming out on July 10th. I hope this isn't like a Beyoncé situation, but I have a feeling this could be okay. It's just a matter of where it goes once it does all come out. Haven't had the chance to hear the new single just yet. I'm still reserving my thoughts until the full album comes out, and then I can maybe kind of judge it a little more closely. But regardless, I'm glad to see people are appreciating country music. I just hope they do it justice. More music coming up. Don't you go anywhere. It's Walls 102.
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10: Sunshine mixed with clouds at times this afternoon with daytime highs approaching 86. Partly cloudy skies again tonight. Lows dip down to about 62. That's your updated forecast from Shaw Local Radio. 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

0: Karen Dixon here on Wall to Wall Country. It's Walls 102. Zane here, looking at 1 o'clock in the afternoon, moving on through the day and trying our best to just take it one step at a time. So far, it's been a beautiful day, and hopefully it just stays this wonderful. I know it was great weather yesterday, I guess I should say. I was about to say last weekend, but really just yesterday. 86 degree high today, and it looks like it's going to stay around that temp for a little while. And it looks like we got some great music on the way to ring that in as well. Keep it here. It's Walls 102.
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Cody Johnson with the fall here on Walls 102. Zane here, got some updates on some great local events you might want to catch, especially if you've got a dad in your life who's looking to celebrate Father's Day in a very nice, relaxing way. I got Chris Young and Kane Brown before we get there with Walls 102.

0: Shane Prophet. Walls 102, Zane here, telling you all about what's going down at Starved Rock Lodge on June 18th. It's a perfect gift for Dad for Father's Day. Brews with a view, 6 to 8 p.m. You can enjoy brews on the veranda. They'll have Coal Creek Brewing and Pollyanna Brewing Company bring in some of their craft beers, not to mention Starved Rock Wines, all put together with some brick oven pizza, appetizers, and live music at the Starved Rock Lodge veranda. All this brought to you thanks to Starved Rock Lodge. You can go ahead and call the lodge and reserve your ticket through the activities department. You might be able to get some more info on the Starved Rock Lodge website as well, but it sounds like the only way to get this done is through the phone. So get on over there and get it done quick, because spots are limited. More music coming up. It's Walls 102.
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1: Here's your Walls 102 weather.
7: Sunshine mixed with clouds at times this afternoon, with daytime highs approaching 86. Partly cloudy skies again tonight. Lows dip down to about 62. That's your updated forecast from Shaw Local Radio. Currently 82.
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0: Harper Grace here on Wall to Wall Country. It's Walls 102. Zane here giving you another update on some things that we've been working on out here. A chance for you to get plenty of great kids activities for the summer lined up. And I'll tell you exactly what's going down with that in just a bit. Whether you're a parent looking for some fun things to do with your kids or you're a business owner looking to host some kid-friendly events. We'll get to that in just a few. It's Walls 102.
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1: Lexi Stevenson here on Wall to Wall Country. It's Walls 102. Zane here telling you all about what we've got going on, getting you ready for the summer. 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
2: Walls 102 weather.
8: Sunshine mixed with clouds at times this afternoon with daytime highs approaching 86. Partly cloudy skies again tonight. Lows dip down to about 62. That's your updated forecast from Shaw Local Radio. 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

0: Morgan Wallen here on Wall to Wall Country. It's Walls 102. Zane here sitting at 2 o'clock in the afternoon. One last hour here on our lovely Tuesday. We've made it back into the work week, and I'm happy to say that we've gotten as far as we have when it comes to the work week. Just thankful that extra long weekend helped us out a little bit on some rest. I got plenty of great music on the way to get us through. Don't you go anywhere. It's Walls 102.
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Bells and Dolly Parton with the Son of Jolene here on Walls 102. Zane here getting into a few more events coming up here in the end of the month. More like the middle of next because we're getting closer to the end. I've got one coming up for all you sports card and collectible lovers. If there's something out there that you've been meaning to add to the collection, we got your opportunity for it. Till then, a little throwback from Randall Lambert. It's Walls 102.

0: Kelsey Hart with Fireworks here on Walls 102. Zane here, and some big news for those of you who love to collect. It's the LaSalle County Card Show, thanks to Cows at Cards. This is coming up June 20th, 10 a.m. to start. 3:30 is the close down, and they're going to have all kinds of great stuff going on out there. 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PSA drop-offs on top of that, so if you've got some cards you think could get you a little bit of money, you could get them graded and see just how much they're worth. But that's all coming up June 20th. Don't miss out on the fun. It's Walls 102.
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1: Here's your Walls 102 weather.
7: Sunshine mixed with clouds at times this afternoon, with daytime highs approaching 86. Partly cloudy skies again tonight. Lows dip down to about 62. That's your updated forecast from Shaw Local Radio. Currently 84.
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0: Thomas Rhett. After all the bars are closed, it's Walls 102. Zane here giving you another breakdown on what's coming down near the end of this month. We're going to be broadcasting live out at the Spring Valley Boat Club Shipwrecked Weekend this Saturday. It's going to be a great time. It's starting at 8 a.m. is going to be the actual event itself, a delicious breakfast, and plenty of opportunities to have some fun for all the family. Great events for kids, though. Face painting, bounce houses, pirate ship races, goldfish racing, cardboard boat races starting at 5 p.m., a vendor show going from 8 a.m. to 1, 50-50 raffles, food trucks, live music, all kinds of good times out there at the Spring Valley Boat Club. 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More music coming up here. 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

0: Max McNown here on Wall to Wall Country. It's Walls 102. That is going to be it for me, folks. Thank you so much for hanging out with me. I got Annie coming in just a little bit to keep you company on this Tuesday, feeling like a Monday. But honestly, it's not been a bad day. I'm starting to get a little case of the Wednesdays right now. I'm feeling like things are going pretty quick. But of course, we'll still be back again tomorrow, same time as usual, to keep you company. It's Zane here, sending it home for my time and bringing Annie in just a few. It's Walls 102.
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6: Walls 102 weather brought to you by Window World of Joliet.
12: Sunshine mixed with clouds at times this afternoon with daytime highs approaching 86. Partly cloudy skies again tonight. Lows dip down to about 62. That's your updated forecast from Shaw Local Radio. Currently 84.
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to Russell Dickerson and Happen to Me. Hey, y'all, just after 3 o'clock, fact about 11 minutes after 3 o'clock, Tuesday afternoon, I did it. I managed not to say Monday. Aren't you proud of me? I am Annie. I think I said that. I got a lot of great music coming up. Cody Johnson, we're going to hear from Hudson Westbrook. I've got Lady A on the way. It is 86 beautiful degrees outside right now. A little bit of clouds out there. But all around, pretty much a pleasant afternoon. I mentioned we've got lots of great music coming up. We're also going to, or I'm going to tell you another reason, well, maybe the main reason I wish I was Carly Pearce. And it has a lot to do with the, not my phone ringing, the current heartthrob of country music. In the meantime, here's Ashley McBride on Walls 102.

0: Wall-to-wall country, Waltz 102, Luke Combs, Ain't No Love in Oklahoma, 19 minutes after 3 o'clock. So I don't think it's just me who wishes she was Carly Pearce. I'm pretty sure country music female fans all across the country right about now wish they were Carly Pearce too, because she has gotten so close to Riley Green that she felt his mustache on her lip. Yep. I'm officially jealous. It was during the filming of their sultry video for If I Don't Leave, I'm Gonna Stay. I don't think Riley Green knows how to do anything that isn't sultry. That's just me. I mean, I don't know. She said it was awkward for about the first 30 seconds. Quote, I did finish a bottle of champagne at the end of the day, so I guess it got easier for me because I was feeling better. Carly, it wouldn't take champagne for me, let me tell you. Walls 102.
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18: Sunshine mixed with clouds at times this afternoon, with daytime highs approaching 86. Partly cloudy skies again tonight, lows dip down to about 62. That's your updated forecast from Shaw Local Radio. Currently 84.
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2: 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Yeah.

Here's a public safety announcement for all of you driving in the Illinois Valley. If you put your phone down, you'll enjoy this song so much more. 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

0: Wall-to-Wall Country Walls 102. Cody Johnson with some very wise words and till you can't. It is 27 minutes in front of 4 o'clock. And I don't know if you know this, because until I found it a couple weeks ago, I didn't know this. Did you know June 12th is Women's Veterans Day? Well, you know, if you've been listening long enough, I think you realize I will do just about anything for veterans. So if you or someone you know is a woman veteran, I would like to chat with them. 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So if you or someone you know is a woman veteran, shoot me an email at annie@shawmedia.com. 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

0: Caldwell Country Walls 102. Hudson Westbrook painted you pretty. It is 13 minutes in front of 4 o'clock. So school's out for the most part anyway. I do know there's a few schools that are still in session, but for the most part, school's out. And if you're anything like I was when raising kids, I dreaded the I'm bored blues. 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I'm bored, usually said after the first week of summer vacation. So if you'd like to avoid the I'm bored blues, head over to Walls 102 website and click on Kids Corner. We've got some great things all the way into June that are scheduled for kid-friendly activities. In fact, if one of your children might be rather dramatic or have a great singing voice, Stage 212 has some really good auditions coming up for the kiddos. 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
8: Sunshine mixed with clouds at times this afternoon, with daytime highs approaching 86. Partly cloudy skies again tonight. Lows dip down to about 62. That's your updated forecast from Shaw Local Radio. 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

Wildwell Country Walls 102, Morgan Wallen, Post Malone, I ain't coming back. You know, the lyrics of that song crack me up. The reason I ain't Jesus, because I ain't coming back. No one asked you if you were Jesus, but okay. Currently 86 degrees outside, beautiful blue sky. Get out there and enjoy it, whether you're just getting home from work or you don't work, or you just want to sit out there and bask in the sunlight. Go do it, because it's worth it. Coming up, music from Luke Combs. We're going to hear from Bailey Zimmerman. I have got Shane Proffitt on the way as well right now. Ella Langley, Walls 102.

0: Calls 102, Luke Combs and Fast Car, 22 minutes after 4 o'clock. So do you need money, but really don't feel like doing much to get it? Well, apparently there are lazy jobs that could make you a lot of money. For instance, IT workers on an overnight shift, apparently they make six figures to be there just in case something breaks. Now, if I was there, they'd be guaranteed something would break. Just ask our IT guy. Anyway, oil refinery operators can earn $200,000 while mostly monitoring systems, but aren't those people stuck in the middle of the Gulf? You know, on those big platforms where they're drilling for, I have no idea. Or how about corporate travel agents making up to about $90,000 working from home? I am definitely in the wrong business. 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
6: Lows level off around 62. Tonight, under partly cloudy skies. Sunshine mixed with clouds at times. Tomorrow, daytime highs approaching 87. That's your updated forecast from Shaw Local Radio. Right now, it's 86 degrees.
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0: Walls 102, Cole Swindell. She had me at Heads, Carolina. It is 25 minutes in front of 5 o'clock. I already got our country roundup set up for the afternoon. Currently 86 degrees, holding on. Absolutely beautiful outside, and it looks like we're going to have that absolutely beautiful weather all through the week. Does this mean summer is finally here? Can I be truly happy? I sure hope so. 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
7: Lows level off around 62. Tonight, under partly cloudy skies. Sunshine mixed with clouds at times. Tomorrow, daytime highs approaching 87. That's your updated forecast from Shaw Local Radio. Right now, it's 86 degrees.
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0: I tell you, the band fairy comes up with some doozies, don't they? That is psychological here on Walls 102, 11 minutes in front of 5 o'clock, 86 degrees. Your country roundup is coming up, as well as Jason Aldean, Chris Stapleton. Hopefully we'll be able to fit that in. Coming up on Walls 102.
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0: Wonderwall Country Walls 102, Ella Langley with her latest, it is Be Her. That's your number five song today on the Country Roundup, top five songs in country music today, brought to you by SGKR Injury Attorneys. Y'all know how we do this. We have four through one coming up on Walls 102.
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Wall to Wall Country, Walls 102, Tucker Wetmore, and our number three spot today on the Country Roundup with Brunette. Before that, Riley Green. Oh, he's still waiting for us to change his mind at number four. It's your Country Roundup. 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Sitting at number two, it's Cody Johnson on Walls 102.

0: Wall to Wall Country Walls 102 with the number one song 2 weeks in a row, Luke Combs, Sleepless in a Hotel Room. And that's your country roundup for today. The top five songs in country music brought to you by SGKR Injury Attorneys. Morgan Wallen's on the way. Lee Bryce, I'm getting your daily dose of uplift handled as well right here on Walls 102.
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0: Here's your Walls 102 weather.
1: 62 tonight under partly cloudy skies. Mainly clear skies. Tomorrow, high temperatures reach up to 87. 58 tomorrow night, mainly clear skies. That's your updated forecast from Shaw Local Radio. Right now, 86.
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0: Well, the Wall Country Waltz 102, Lee Bryson, Love Like Crazy. 27 minutes in front of 6 o'clock. Checking out our temperature. 88 degrees is where we are right now. Of course, it's so stinking dry out there, it actually only feels like 85. If you're sweating, that's on you, not me. Anyway, Jordan Davis, Rodney Atkins coming up, working on your daily dose right now, too. Waltz 102.
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0: Well, the Well Country Walls 102, Rodney Atkins, the years are short. Boy, oh boy, if that ain't true, I don't know what is. It is 13 minutes in front of 6 o'clock, time for your daily dose of uplift, brought to you by the law offices of Peter F. Faircuti. 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A homeless veteran in Texas was forced to leave his dog outside a fire station with a heartfelt letter asking for help. Firefighters took care of the dog and also stepped in to help the veteran rebuild his life. They even hooked the man up with a donated RV. The dog was adopted by the fire station and quickly became part of the crew, and the veteran received assistance with housing and medical needs. Yeah, it's a win for everyone. 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
10: Walls 102 weather.
11: 62 tonight under partly cloudy skies. Mainly clear skies. Tomorrow, high temperatures reach up to 87. 58 tomorrow night, mainly clear skies. That's your updated forecast from Shaw Local Radio. Right now, 86.
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Little old one there. Older. It's not old. Okay. It's from what? 2 years ago? 3 years ago now. 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Does not matter which. We do have Brantley Gilbert coming up, Luke Combs, and Kelsey Hart, all by request. Right now, we'll continue with Eric Church and Homeboy on Walls 102.

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1: Here's your Walls 102 weather.
8: Lows level off around 62. Tonight, under partly cloudy skies, high temperatures reach up to 87. Tomorrow, mainly sunny. That's your updated forecast from Shaw Local Radio. Currently, it's 88 degrees.
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0: Motherwell Country Wells 102, Chase Matthew by request tonight with Holding It Down. All right, we're coming up on 7 o'clock. I am out of here. Another great afternoon with everyone. I look forward to doing it all over again tomorrow. 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
9: Lows level off around 62. Tonight, under partly cloudy skies, high temperatures reach up to 87. Tomorrow, mainly sunny. That's your updated forecast from Shaw Local Radio. Currently, it's 88 degrees.
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